Trapping and rapping, I'm golden. They say I'm death, don't have to go there. I'm on a ride, can make it do donuts. Anyway, I lay my head, it's a dope house. I crank it up, have them beating the dough now. You in the gangsta, where you gon' go now? Straight like a gangster, I only know one route. Hand on the Bible, these niggas can't f. You know, she thinks she me when she driving the sport. Real over everything, unenforced. Lit up the city when I got a torch. I went and got it, I didn't have a choice. I'm from the dirty, we took the north. Step on the, I can't show no remorse. Straight in the streets when I jump out the porch. Yeah.

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We are rolling Double XL Higher Level Radio. All right, let's get to it. This is the Bangers Hour, and this song could be the hottest song on Drake's entire album, or should I say albums? Drizzy Drake, Janice. You know what Janice needs to do. A million.

That is my favorite use of auto-tune for the summer so far. It's still early. It is the Bangers Hour, latest from Drizzy Drake, and you can check out all things Drake, every record my man has set. But yo, here's a quick question. It's something we're going to get back to coming up on the show. I asked this question last night. Did Jay-Z throw a little bit of water on the Drake heat? You know what I mean? Iceman was on fire, and you were hearing about Iceman this, Iceman

0: there was no other rapper in the world for the last few weeks. Jay-Z shows up. We hadn't heard much from or about Drake. Like, is that how quickly we consume some of this new stuff? Believe me, Drake's not going anywhere. As a matter of fact, Drake, we got more Drizzy coming up. We've got the Bangers Countdown. Your Bangers Hour continues. It is XXL Higher Level Radio.
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1: Double XL Higher Level Radio, continuing the trend. We do this every year, the throwback banger of the night as we enter summer, coming off of that Memorial Day weekend last weekend into another weekend. I still think we go summertime theme, Joey, at least for the next couple weeks, a song that feels like the season's changing. You know what I'm saying? Back in the day, the music video, you'd have a pool party in the day, then it would be a house party at night. What type of record, Joey? What you got for me, dog? Yes, indeed. Throwback banger of the night. He doesn't miss. It's Higher Level Radio.

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It is Double XL Higher Level Radio. Let's jump into the number three banger. These ladies need to drop a joint album. I'm just saying. By the way, congratulations to Lotto and 21 on the new baby featured here with Cardi. Here's Airy Time.

revenue, a paper, somebody, you write it on a paper plane and fly it to me right quick, right? Time for the number one banger of the night, the song to beat out all songs. And look, it's been a hot countdown so far. So who's on top in the number one spot? 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XXL Higher Level Radio, the number one banger of the night.

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We got to talk about Ray J coming up on XXL Higher Level Radio. Brandy's little brother, because that's how he's acting right now. Brandy's little brother back in the headlines. We got a couple of questions coming up.

0: Double XL, higher level radio, your hip hop on a higher level each and every night. And oh man, all right, we got to talk Ray J, man. We got to talk about Brandy's little brother tonight because, yo, every now and again, Ray J makes headlines. Remember when Ray J was bleeding from his eyes? I think it was, what, a concert in Shreveport, Louisiana, right? Like 50 Cent couldn't even help him up there. And then Ray J told us he had less than 4 months to live. And yo, that was serious. We were all like, oh my God, Brandy's little brother, this is crazy. One wish. If he had one wish, he'd want to stay alive. And then we find out a couple weekends ago that Ray J, and the only reason why I knew Ray J was even fighting is because he got knocked out and that went viral. But Ray J was participating in what, like Aiden Ross's fighting, you know, competition, which seems to be all the grifters and the streamers. All the streamers and influencers are influencers first, then they started streaming. Whenever the money starts to dry up, I think that's why we saw the homie Kai Cenat dip out. He saw where this was going, and well, follower count and a lot of these things don't really matter in that world anymore. And I'm not saying there's not money there. They're just looking for more money. So what's the next grift, right? And I think you're seeing a lot of these cats starting these events, getting these huge sponsors. They're starting their own. It almost feels like a mini UFC. Like every WWF, WWE needed a WCW, right? And so you've got, you know, Aiden Ross and Jake Paul. All these cats are starting these like celebrity fighting events, right? Where they're streaming and they're getting the revenue. Anyway, well, Ray J's in one of these, right? And I always assume there's a plan in order. Well, Ray J's, the way that Ray J made it seem is like the plan didn't go according to plan. And Ray J gets knocked out. I'm talking about my man had a lump on his head before his face hit the canvas. And I'm like, yo, why is this man who said he had less than 4 months to live getting hit in the face, getting knocked out? This cannot be good for his health. So a lot of people question the 4 month thing, right? Well, then a couple days later, Ray J sat at, by the way, did a whole press conference at the end of getting knocked out, but then days later ends up in the hospital. And my man's in the hospital with the dramatic photos, right? With the dramatic videos. And I'm thinking to myself, what is the real deal with Ray J? And I think at the end of the day, it's clout. Somebody said it best. He peaked with Kim Kardashian. Like that video was the peak and he's been trying to hold on to that ever since. And I'm like, damn, I didn't think about it that way. Is that true though? And your thoughts on this, man? And respectfully, is if something really is wrong with Ray J, he's still not making good decisions to go get into a ring. And especially since, well, what happened? He got knocked out. This can't be good for his health. So there's a best case and a worst case scenario with all of this. We're curious to hear your input. Hit us up right now on the Double XL app. Jump in the DMs right now. If I had one wish, I wish Ray J would just take care of himself. That's it. Brandy's little brother. Double XL, higher level radio. Give us your hot takes and thoughts. We're right back.
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0: 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Jason says he doesn't care about Ray J. He doesn't care about 4 months to live. He wants answers because he says if Ray J really didn't have 4 months to live, what was that red stuff coming out of his eyes at the... I saw the video too. I don't know. I don't think Ray J is going to give us many answers. It is Double XL Higher Level Radio, but we did find out, according to Ray J, he says that it was not a rigged fight. It was never supposed to be rigged one way or the other. Completely real. Okay, Double XL Higher Level Radio, your thoughts on Ray J and his current situation, fighting, but also at 4 months, like, what's really going on here? Is it clout? Talk to us. It's Higher Level Radio.
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friend. Know what I'm saying? Outside is back to what it was, you know what I'm saying? Atlanta, tell you about my run, you know what I'm saying? 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

0: 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And you'll know before everybody. You'll probably know before I know, honestly, man. Alerts on. 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
2: It's Dee Dee in the morning. And if you miss the show...
3: 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We were kissing, and I kind of looked up.
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3: And she was staring. I was like, yeah, it's over.
4: Yeah.
3: If my eyes booked.
4: She don't want
3: to kiss.
2: First of all, when you open your eyes and they're looking at you, it's very startling.
3: Yeah, it is. I stopped. I played.
2: Me too.
3: Okay.
5: Crazy.
3: Stop kissing.
2: I'm sorry. Me and JJ so stupid.
4: Hey, Dee Dee done got in her feelings, man. 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Wednesday, we have to talk about it. She been having a little problem at home with the husband, and she won't listen to us. Mm. Now, we'll see if she'll listen to you. Mm.
3: Hey, and plus, you know, I got a renewed list of things you need to let go. And I'm trying to get y'all stress-free.
5: Ooh, I like that. 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
1: First person shooter mode, we turning your song to a funeral. 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Yeah, them boys had it locked, but I knew the code. A lot of debate in my numero, not the three, not the two, I'm the UNO.

Radio, we got hip hop always on a higher level. Hey, if you hear anything on the show and you're like, what is that song? Yo, we've got all the hottest music. We've got all the latest hits. We give you the best of the best. And yo, you know what's crazy, man? 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And I was like, yo, we could do this every weekend. But higher level weekends, I mentioned it earlier. What is it all about? If you don't know, oh my God, hang on. 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

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By the way, we'll get you laced up for the summer. 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We got that new. 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
3: I heard what you said through the grapevine. 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

0: in the morning. 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
1: Hey, the one time I knew it was over, man, we were kissing and I kind of looked up.
0: You opened your eyes.
1: And she was staring. I was like, yeah, it's over.
2: Yeah.
1: If my eyes booked, she don't want to kiss.
0: First of all, when you open your eyes and they're looking at you, it's very startling.
1: Yeah, it is. I stopped. I was like,
0: me too.
1: Okay.
3: Crazy.
1: Stop kissing.
0: I'm sorry. Me and JJ so stupid.
2: Hey, Dee Dee done got in her feelings, man. Yeah. Wednesday, we have to talk about it. She been having a little problem at home with the husband, and she won't listen to us. Mm. Now, we'll see if she'll listen to you. Mm.
1: Hey, and plus, you know, I got a renewed list of things you need to let go. Yeah, I'm trying to get y'all stress-free.
3: Ooh, I like that. And we getting you some paper. $1,000 mini game. Answer some questions.
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1: let it clap. 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Shake that like you out of control. That thing to your fingers. 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That to your legs can't stand. 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

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Yeah, me like it. 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

And that is how we wrap it up, man. 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Join us tomorrow night. As a matter of fact, just keep it where you got it. XXL Higher Level Radio. 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Peace.

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Listen, she f- with small town, I got bigger dream, bigger dream. 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
1: Didi, you kind of got me in a little trouble and I need some advice on how to handle this situation with a friend of mine and his sister.
0: Oh no.
1: Oh God, oh God.
0: Okay.
2: All right, y'all. And I was cruising these streets, trending topic, these drones. Yep. I want to know what people think. Where are they from? Aliens? 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China?
0: Aliens.
2: Right here? U.S.?
0: Aliens!
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3: 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And I was cruising these streets, trending topic, these drones. Yep. I don't know what people think. Where are they from? Aliens? 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
0: Aliens.
3: Right here? U.S.?
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1: Didi, you kind of got me in a little trouble and I need some advice on how to handle this situation with a friend of mine and his sister.
2: Oh, no.
0: Oh, no.
1: Oh, God. 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
0: Okay.
2: All right, y'all. And I was cruising these streets, trending topic, these drones. Yep. I want to know what people think. Where are they from? Aliens? Russia? China?
0: Aliens.
2: Right here? U.S.?
0: Aliens!
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1: DeeDee, you kind of got me in a little trouble, and I need some advice on how to handle this situation with a friend of mine and his sister.
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1: 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Oh, God.
3: Okay. All right, y'all. And I was cruising these streets, trending topic, these drones. Yep. I want to know what people think. Where are they from? Aliens? 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China?
0: Aliens.
3: Right here? U.S.?
0: Aliens.
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1: First person shooter mode, returning your son to a funeral. 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
0: Right here? U.S.?
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3: That's

know what I'm saying? You know. Yeah, me like that. You know what I'm saying?

0: Now, your wife don't work. Mm-hmm. All she does is walk from the fireplace to the camera. Uh-huh. Beautiful. Mm-hmm. They are selling two mansions. Mm-hmm. Because if your expenses is $1 million a month, you got offices, you got employees, and you got two homes, a $25 million home in Denver, and a $40 million home in Washington Yikes. State that has been on the market since 2022. Ooh. Now, this is according to the New York Post. Since y'all want to say, dang, bro, numbers.
1: Oh, wow.
2: Numbers don't lie.
1: That is $1 million dollars in expenses a month.
3: Yeah.
1: No and money, got, no problem.
3: Yeah, 100%. And you got two houses over $20 million. Right.
4: And then one you can't sell.
1: Yeah. So
4: you got to carry that note.
3: So they are saying that they going to be in some real financial trouble really soon is what it talks about.
4: Yeah. See, everybody get out here and 1-2 step.
3: Sierra's prayer better be for some more money.
4: Okay.
1: Switch that prayer.
3: Switch that prayer.
1: Y'all, all right. Let's talk about Vlad.
2: Oh, yeah. So Vlad is a very popular podcaster, y'all. He's been around. You know, he's been criticized. Well, again, he is being criticized for exposing something about Nicki Minaj's husband. Because we all heard when he had to move out, he moved back to Queens. People were saying they broke up.
3: Right.
2: Well, he's the one that broke that.
5: The Barbs are probably the craziest, like, hive. Like, what am I supposed to take legal action on? The last thing they got mad at was that her husband was a registered sex offender, now has a house. He's now living in Queens in, like, an 800-square-foot house in the hood in Jamaica, Queens. And when I post that up there, the Barbs lost their mind. And I would think that they would be happy because now this guy who's a convicted sex offender seems like he's out of the picture. But they just got mad at me and said that I'm lying.
6: So you do believe that they may have broken up?
5: Well, why else would you be living there?
3: Wow.
2: I mean, it could be his man cave where he escapes from her for a little bit.
1: Okay.
3: But like he said, if you are a registered sex offender, you have to put your address on paper. They got to know where you stay.
1: So they broke up to me. I can see it.
2: And maybe that's
1: why she was so angry recently, because it felt like every time she released something from, I was like, you got a husband and a baby girl. Go, stay home and be happy.
3: And she haven't addressed it.
2: Another failed relationship. Yeah,
1: not about another. Oh, wow. It's just damn. All right. Hey, listen. Coming up, we got $1,000 for you next. It's Dee Dee in the morning.
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4: So Carol hit us up, and so you said you wanted to make your dad mad, right?
5: Yes.
4: What are you going to tell him?
5: I'm going to tell him he's going to get a $5,000 fine from the city for watering his grass too much.
4: Mm-hmm. 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
6: Hello?
5: Hello, Daddy?
6: Uh-huh.
5: I'm on your street and to bring you your ribeye steaks that I got in your containers.
6: Yeah.
5: And this man from code enforcement, he just stopped me.
6: For what?
5: And he said that I can't go to your house because they getting ready to fight.

It's Didi in the morning on Magic 104.9, Grand Rapids number one for hip hop. Good morning. Good morning. It's Didi in the morning.

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6: 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High freak with the world and a

know what I'm saying? You know. Yeah, me like it. You know what I'm saying? Let's go.

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Good morning, y'all. Welcome to this daily grind. Joey Edge here, already at the halfway point of the work week. So let me know how you're out here living on a winning Wednesday. And speaking of those big wins, with the summer of 2026 ramping up to be a hot one in more ways than one, got a fire contest you need to get in on. Got the details.

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1: 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We'll also talk new music in a new music video from Kanye West. Yeah, well, actually, his wife. I'm telling you, you don't want to miss it.

0: Joey Etch up here on the Daily Grind. Listen, major shout out to everybody who entered to win that Bruno Mars in the Big Easy contest. Shout out to Victoria, too. She's headed out to New Orleans with her fiance to see Bruno do his thing. But in the meantime, in between time, we're looking to hook you up yet again. 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
1: It's Dee Dee in the morning. And if you miss the show...
2: The one time I knew it was over, man, we were kissing, and I kind of looked up.
1: You opened your eyes?
2: And she was staring. I was like, yeah, it's over.
3: Yeah.
2: If my eyes bucked, she don't want to kiss.
3: They don't care.
1: First of all, when you open your eyes and they're looking at you, it's very startling.
2: Yeah, it is. I stopped. I'm like,
1: me too.
4: Crazy.
2: Stop kissing.
1: I'm sorry. Me and JJ so stupid.
3: Hey, Dee Dee done got in her feelings, man. Yeah. Wednesday, we have to talk about it. She been having a little problem at home with the husband, and she won't listen to us. Now, we'll see if she'll listen to you.
2: Mm. Hey, and plus, you know, I got a renewed list of things you need to let go. Yeah, I'm trying to get y'all stress-free.
5: Ooh, I like that. 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Answer some questions.
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Chris Breezy right there. 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

Didi in the Morning and Grand Rapids Hip Hop on Magic 104.9. The Daily Grind. I'm Joey Etch. And if there's a track you need to keep you on point halfway through this work week, just holler at me right there in the Free Station app. Also gearing up for Throwback Thursday tomorrow. And right now, I got a little preview of all that for you. Going way back to 2010 with Waka, Roscoe, and Wild.

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Joey Edge on the Wednesday grind, staying steady on the turn up with Koi and Busta out to Jasmine.

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Sitting shoddy with you halfway through the work week. I'm Joey Etch. Yo, so 30 years after his passing, Tupac Shakur has been in the zeitgeist a whole lot.

been in the zeitgeist a whole lot lately. But one word we don't always associate with the late great icon is the word adorable. But all that changed this week with one elementary school talent show. Got that?

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1: It has been an amazing year of music so far, and yo, what artists haven't dropped yet? I think the back half of 2026 might be as good or better than hip-hop in the first half. That's just my bold prediction. We know one artist for sure who has new music on the way, mainly because he called out Academics in a new song. And the way that Ak found out is pretty amazing. We'll fill you in tonight on Higher Level.

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0: Joey Edge here, and all right, fam. Yesterday, we found out Tupac's likeness is about to be part of a highly anticipated video game, Stranger Than Heaven, right? And we heard Snoop Dogg play an AI-generated conversation between him and Pac live on stage. But that's not the only way Tupac is being immortalized this week. Shout out to 5-year-old Julian. He made major waves at his first grade talent show by performing Pac's 1995 heartwarming classic, Dear Mama. You gotta hear this.
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0: was committed. The poor sick of mother of wealth and tiny had to keep. There's a way I pay back. But my brain show you that I understand.
1: My goodness, like I said, it's not often we associate the word adorable with Tupac, but there it is. Shout out to Julian. Shout out to his mama, Raquel, too. She said the second they opened that curtain, she was overwhelmed with pride, and rightfully so. Go run back Julian's adorable video up now at XXL on Instagram. 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

0: God.
1: Hey, get it right, man. Get it together, because on Thursday, you know what we do, man. No politics Thursday. Mm-hmm. But we still got the latest in gossip and rumors with the hottest celebs.
2: And also, Dr. Jay Barnett is going to be in the building discussing the future of men's healing. And that's really important for Men's Mental Health Month.
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Hot Girl Meg also held it down live at the Tony Awards the other night. That Lady Marmalade performance with Pink was on point. 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

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Outside is back to what it was, you know what I'm saying? 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

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I'm Joey Etch. 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
1: 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A trial date has been set for Pooh Shiesty and everyone allegedly, reportedly suspected to be involved in the Gucci Mane kidnapping and robbery. It might be a while. We'll just say that. We'll find out more details tonight on Higher Level Radio. 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

0: That's Boom from Headband right there. Headband for sure looking to capitalize off the wildly viral success he's seen from that banger this year. But yo, how'd you like to be the next breakthrough star in this rap game? Well, shout out to the good homies up at XXL. Right this moment, they're looking for rhymers to submit their tracks to what's called XXL's Pass or Play. 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

0: Yeah, Mary.
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0: I was not allowed. I was listening to Never would have made it. 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
2: 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You wouldn't have never made it here if you wouldn't have heard that.
0: Hey, get it right, man. Get it together, because on Thursday, you know what we do, man. No politics Thursday, mm-hmm. but we still got the latest in gossip and rumors with the hottest celebs.
1: And also, Dr. J. Barnett is going to be in the building discussing the future of men's healing. And that's really important for Men's Mental Health Month.
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Yo, you know what, Janice? Shut the... you know the rest. Drizzy Drake with a surefire candidate for Song of the Summer here in 2026. I mean, the proof is in the numbers, right? Back-to-back weeks at number one on the Hot 100. And not to mention, that's the same song that had Drake breaking Michael Jackson's long-running record for most number one hits from any major.

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0: let it clap. 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
0: You see that? 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

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Joey Itz here. Travis Scott now, who's in a little bit of hot water this week after that incident over in Monaco. Apparently, he was booked to perform. He showed up late and then forced his way onto the stage during DJ Summit's set. Both the club and the DJ are super tight about it. Peep that story on the app.

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Joey Edge here, giving a big shout out to all the grads who just walked the stage or are gearing up to do the thing real soon. And listen, I know it's a cliche, but please just remember to enjoy the moment. 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

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True indeed. It's your man, Joey Etch, on the Daily Grind, cruising through this workday now, the halfway point of the week and all that. And yo, before we get a new crop of music tomorrow night, let's talk about the best bangers to drop over this past week, all right? Coming through with that breakdown in about 10 minutes.

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0: Drizzy Drake on the Daily Grind. Another hit from the boy. Too hard for the radio. But we're throwing it down anyway up here. Speaking of hits, we just came through with this week's list of the best new bangers of the week, and I will not hold you. A few of these joints are about to be banging through the summer for sure. First of all, speaking of Drake, Conway the Machine just laid down a fire freestyle over that Make Them Pay beat. Bars for days. Big up to Kanye. Speaking of Griselda, Conductor Williams produced a new single for Tierra Whack that is crazy good. That one's called Wax Paper. 504 and is back to it on the Brooklyn Drill Tip with a track called Untouchable. And I'm really feeling the Rituals joint from Rico Nasty too. 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

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On the Daily Grind, it's Baby Keem and Kendrick Lamar right there with Good Flirts. Those two are cousins, but yo, when it comes to fellow West Coast rhymer YG, Kendrick is more like Big Bro. YG just shared some fantastic industry advice he got from K-Dot, and it was for sure a good look.

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Joey Etch, and if there's a track you need to keep you on point halfway through the week, holler at me right there in the Free Station app. Also gearing up for Throwback Thursday tomorrow, too. So right now, we got a little preview for you. And since these two recently mended fences, let's throw it back one time for Future and Drake. Yeah.

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All right, family, that's about a wrap for me this afternoon. Thank you for rocking with me on your Wednesday. Keep it locked for all the bangers to get you through the rest of this workday. I will catch you tonight on XXL Higher Level Radio. But until then, your boy Joey Etch on the Daily Grind.

let it clap. Ride this while you sit on my. Let's... You see that? 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That thing to your fingers. 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That to your legs can't stand. High freak with the world in a hand.

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1: 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We'll also talk new music and a new music video from Kanye West. Yeah, well, actually, his wife. I'm telling you, you don't want to miss it.

I'm saying? Outside is back to what it was, you know what I'm saying? Atlanta, tell you about my run, you know what I'm saying? Ass Pluto Banker 21, you know what I'm saying? I done put up half, what's done is done, you know what I'm saying? Two cars in the back, two in the front, you know what I'm saying? They so down for me.

0: That's what I was.
1: No, you wouldn't have never made it here if you wouldn't have heard that.
0: Hey, get it right, man. Get it together, because on Thursday, you know what we do, man. No politics Thursday, mm-hmm. but we still got the latest in gossip and rumors with the hottest celebs.
2: 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And that's really important for Men's Mental Health Month.
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1: It has been an amazing year of music so far, and yo, what artists haven't dropped yet? I think the back half of 2026 might be as good or better than hip-hop in the first half. That's just my bold prediction. We know one artist for sure who has new music on the way, mainly because he called out Academics in a new song. And the way that Ak found out is pretty amazing. We'll fill you in tonight on Higher Level.

0: That's what I was saying.
1: You wouldn't have never made it here
0: if you wouldn't have heard that. Yeet. Hey, get it right, man. Get it together, because on Thursday, you know what we do, man. No politics Thursday, mm-hmm. but we still got the latest in gossip and rumors with the hottest celebs.
2: 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And that's really important for Men's Mental Health Month.
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1: But honestly, it ain't nobody's business what's in my cup, what's in your cup, what's in their cup. It's your cup. Drink it. So whatever the hell was in my cup, the only reaction I did was got more popular, more successful, did a lot more things that I've ever done. I probably should pick that cup back up.
2: 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Damn.

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1: First person shooter mode. We turning your song to a funeral. To the just say they don't office. 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Yeah, them boys had a lot, but I knew the code. A lot of debating my numero. Not the 3, not the 2, I'm the UNO. 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

0: 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You know I vibe different because you
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1: 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A trial date has been set for Pooh Shiesty and everyone allegedly, reportedly suspected to be involved in the Gucci Mane kidnapping and robbery. It might be a while. We'll just say that. 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

0: out your eyes. You can't even look at him the same. We a different type. You just text me tripping, I reply, have a safe flight. Wanna stick around for the ride, baby, hold on tight.
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1: I used to think about immature things. 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

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Zodiac sign, it must be a Gemini moon, cause we about to go half. 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

0: 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No politics Thursday. Mm-hmm. But we still got the latest in gossip and rumors with the hottest celebs.
1: And also, Dr. Jay Barnett is going to be in the building discussing the future of men's healing. And that's really important for Men's Mental Health Month.
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3: 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That thing to your fingers. 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That to your legs can't stand. 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

clap, let it clap. 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That to your legs can't stand. 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

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Kanye, new video, man. And yo, wifey directed this one. I have a feeling this is going to be one of those. Remember the Bound 2 video with the motorcycle and Kim Kardashian? This is something. 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

0: 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It is Higher Level Radio, and we go higher and higher each and every night, man. Looking like we got T.I. on deck, Chris Breezy and Drizzy Drake. As the charts continue to ramp up, man, you know what's crazy is Kanye West celebrating a birthday. Happy birthday, yay. 49, almost big, the big 5-0. When Kanye turns 50, that's a big deal. That's a really big deal. But Ye, a birthday gift from wifey, Bianca Censori gave Ye a brand new video, directed this new video. If you haven't seen it, check it out right now at XXL. If you go now, you can actually hit our IG. 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Gemini Season, the video is out. And also, Ye announced we'd get a Bully Deluxe album. So, more tracks coming from Ye. We got to check out this video, man. What's this cow doing right here? Looks like he got the mountains from the remember the bipolar album? Remember the Wyoming? Yeah, so Ye kind of took a trip back to Wyoming with the mountains. You got a cow. She's milking it. Yeah, this is Bianca. And then, here comes Ye with the milk. Yeah, man. This almost reminds me of, remember the video? And I don't think it was a music video. It was just the video of them. They were on that little boat overseas, you know, when you get in the gondola and you ride, it's romantic. Yeah, remember that? Yeah, it's one of them. I'm telling you now, man, there is an influencer couple out there that will dress as this video for Halloween. Calling it now. Joey Etch, write it down. DJ Digital, check it out right now. Brand new video. What do you think about it? I'm looking at some of the comments right now. Visual showing, again, Ye's wife, Bianca, milking a cow in front of Wyoming mountains before Yeezy appears out of nowhere, pours milk into her mouth. Yeah, this is a birthday gift. I'm gonna just leave it at that, man. And Ye shared his birthday gifts with us. And that's it. XXL Higher Level Radio. We're moving on.
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All right, man, let's talk about it. New music, where do you get it? Where is it at? How could you preview it? We picked all the best songs already, so you don't have to do anything.

friend. Know what I'm saying? Outside is back to what it was, you know what I'm saying? Atlanta, tell you about my run, you know what I'm saying? 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

0: That's what I was.
1: No,
0: saying.
1: You wouldn't have never made it here if you wouldn't have heard that.
0: Hey, get it right, man. Get it together, because on Thursday, you know what we do, man. No politics Thursday, mm-hmm. but we still got the latest in gossip and rumors with the hottest celebs.
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2: Uh-oh.
1: Well, life doesn't always give you time to change the outcome, but prediabetes does. With early diagnosis and a few healthy changes, you can stop prediabetes before it leads to type 2 diabetes. 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